0: featuring Hans Zimmer, Click Clack Symphony. That's on the verge of making this chart.
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0: We are inside the top 20. Harry Styles in the middle of his Together Together World Tour with a run of shows in Mexico City starting this weekend. We'll hear from Harry about the new music he's playing at those residencies all over the planet. First 17, Zara Larsson, Midnight Sun.

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0: 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That is next.
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0: 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Patricia in Beaver Falls, Pennsylvania, has reached out telling us she's having a rough day and needs some Billie Eilish. 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

Olivia Rodrigo dropped dead, taking number 8. Let's get to Malcolm Todd. Have you heard about him? When he goes to concerts, as a fan, he loves going wild in the crowd and usually finds himself in the middle of a mosh pit. But he says he's not a thrill seeker. He doesn't like roller coasters, has no interest in skydiving, but he finds adrenaline in the art of dodgeball. He says he could spend all day dodging, weaving, bobbing, maneuvering away from tennis balls flying at his face. Earrings is his hit on the verge of making our chart.

0: of it.
1: That one from Malcolm Todd on the verge of making our countdown. 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
1: We are moving through the top 10, and fans of Lana Del Rey have been eagerly awaiting her next album. It's gone through several delays and name changes, but she just made an announcement that could mean even more new music is on the way. I'll tell you what we found out after 7. 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
0: Bruno Mars is a spot closer to his 7th number 1. Plus, Taylor Swift up a couple more to crack the top 5 next.
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0: Right. Taylor Swift says one of the most fun days of her life was the moment she wrote her latest single, I Knew It, I Knew You. At 11 a.m., she went to an early screening of Toy Story 5 and was so inspired by the story, she got what she calls the songwriter zoomies and ran home to write. By 7 o'clock that same day, the song was totally finished and she was ready to show the CEO of Disney to possibly add it to the soundtrack. Now, this is what you hear over the credits. Toy Story 5, I Knew It, I Knew You. Number 5.

0: Dean, so easy. Number three on AT40. So we just heard last week's number one, which means Bruno Mars has a new challenger for this week's top spot. Find out who it is and if they can claim the biggest song in the land when we reveal the top two in just a second.
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0: 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You got it.

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0: We are down to the top two, and this next artist is one of the biggest performers in the world. But it's no surprise he became a superstar because he's been preparing since he was 4 years old. He got his start on stage growing up in Hawaii when his dad would bring him out during his band's performance. And our number two artist would do an Elvis impression with an outfit to match. Now Bruno Mars has outgrown the sequin jumpsuit.

0: And there it is, our new number one song, Dracula, Tame Impala. So that does it. 40 to the top. Don't miss us next time. Anything can happen. 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Until then, keep up with us on social at American Top 40. And I will see you with Vanna White weekdays on Wheel of Fortune. Take good care. Talk soon.
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Surprised we're still playing hit after hit? 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
1: After years of neglect, Dawson City in the early 60s had the classic look of a rundown ghost town. But plans were underway to spruce up the most famous gold rush town in the world. In 1962, the federal government began an effort to restore some of the old gold rush buildings and turn Dawson City into a tourist mecca. The centerpiece of this effort was the Palace Grand Theater, built by Arizona Charlie Meadows at the turn of the century. Meadows was a veteran of the Wild West shows, having worked with Buffalo Bill and Pawnee Bill's Wild West shows in the States. On his way to the Klondike, he picked up loose change by shooting spots off decks of cards. He also carried with him a portable bar selling booze to stampeders at various camps along the way. To build the Palace Grand, Meadows used lumber from two steamboats he had bought. By the spring of 1899, the theater opened featuring a stage play called Camille. Charlie Meadows would also stage Wild West shows of sorts at his Grand Theater. But it didn't last long. For all intents and purposes, the gold rush ended in the fall of 99. For years, the Palace Grand stood as a rundown reminder of those glorious gold rush days at the turn of the century. Then, in June of 1962, the restored Palace Grand opened with a sparkling ceremony, which included the opening of a new Broadway play called Foxy. The star of this lighthearted musical comedy was Burt Lahr, who had gained worldwide fame as the Cowardly Lion in the movie The Wizard of Oz. The staging of a Broadway play in Dawson took considerable cheek and money. The play itself didn't achieve critical acclaim, and the timing of such an elaborate stage show was questionable. Dawson City didn't have the facilities to support much tourist business, and it would be many years before the town would be fully restored. Yet with the renovated Palace Grand came the determination to put the spirit of the Klondike Gold Rush back into the Klondike.
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1: Ariana Grande returns to our Mario Music Minute. What up, Mario Lopez here. Ari's new album, Petal, has dropped. It is her 8th studio album. That's a lot, actually. A tight 12-track project she co-wrote and executive produced with longtime collaborator Ilya. She describes it as something, quote, full of life and growing through the cracks of something cold and hard. Ooh, deep. She's also focused on breaking free from negative attachments. Definitely more raw, direct, and a little feral than her recent work. Here is a bit of the lead single, Hate That I Made You Love Me.

0: 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I'm hoping she gets back to that problem sort of vibe.
1: Yeah, it was like upbeat.
0: Yeah, it was a banger.
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1: I'm Mario Lopez. Music rolls on right after Frasier breaks down a few of the new things hitting TV and streaming.
2: Batman Caped Crusader Season 2 drops all 10 episodes on Prime Video. 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
1: Okay.
2: I didn't know he was playing Batman now. Fightland premieres on Stars with its first episode. A formerly incarcerated boxing champion returns to London seeking vengeance against the syndicate he believes betrayed him.
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2: 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So a drama about being drama.
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1: 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I've seen the show. It's hilarious. 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
1: Yeah. 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
1: I'm Mario Lopez. Not sure how it's possible, but somehow tomorrow is already the first day of August. Summer just flying by, and for much of the country, it's been a hotter than usual summer. Matter of fact, the third warmest in 100 years. Whoa! But there may be a little relief in August. AccuWeather reports that the actual temperature might be slightly lower, but it's going to be more humid in most spots. See, that'll get you. That, you'll just walk around marinated all day.
2: You sweat instantly.
1: Oh, so the real field temperatures will be higher than ever. Thanks. By the way, Labor Day lands on September 7th this year, and because Labor Day is always the first Monday of September the 7th, which happens to be the latest possible date the holiday can ever land on. Look at that. So that means, theoretically, this is the longest summer we can have.
2: Yes, we get a few extra days of summer.
1: Because we judge it from Memorial Day to Labor Day. All right, I like that.
0: Coming up. More Mario Lopez coming up.
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Surprised we're still playing hit after hit? 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
1: Well, Mario Lopez mentioned Ariana Grande's new album earlier in our Mario Music Minute, but she's not the only one dropping new stuff on us this New Music Friday. Who else is Frazier?
2: Collective Soul releasing Touch and Go. 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
1: Ooh, okay, Collective Soul.
2: Fleetwood Mac dropping an expanded version of their greatest hits.
1: Oh, wow, that is cool.
2: This is from their the 1988 collection, I believe.
1: Nice.
2: Green Day giving us the Nimrod soundtrack, the official soundtrack album for the movie that's coming out called Nimrods. It's a coming of age road comedy.
1: Mm-hmm.
2: 30 tracks on this. Bunch of Green Day songs, one brand new Green Day song, and then stuff from the fictional band in the movie.
1: Okay.
2: Shaboozy, the outlaw Cherry Lee, and other tales. Hmm. This is the album that goes along with the comic book series he just did.
1: Yeah, I kind of like that. All right. OnWithMario.com for more on those and see who else is dropping new stuff for New Music Friday.
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0: p.m. every weekday. Faith Star rides shotgun on your rush ride home. 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It's destination unknown. 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
1: What's up, y'all? Mario Lopez joining me right now, actor and comic Alex Moffat. How you doing, Alex?
2: Terrific, Mario. Mr. Lopez, if you're nasty, I'm great.
1: That's right. Hey, you know what? The hair is looking good. The wig is tight today. I like it. And you just ran your fingers through it. I saw it. And it's still, look at that. Still remain good.
2: Still floofy. You look good too. Nice and slick.
1: Thank you. Can I tell you, when I just now
2: mentioned to our nanny that I was doing your show, and she said, oh, I love his dimples.
1: Oh, please, please send her my love. Please send her my love. Clearly, she has impeccable taste. Congrats on the new movie, man. Love on Tap. That's a fun title. It's out now. Yeah. Rom-com that takes place in a brewery. Tell me about it.
2: Well, a brewery. I don't know if you drink beer, Mario. Are you a beer head, beer drinker?
1: You know, I'll be honest with you. I'm not a big beer guy. I'll have one once in a while. I feel too full.
2: I hear you.
1: I'm like a straight-to-the-vein guy. Tequila's more my vibe. But okay. But I will enjoy a nice, cold one with some seafood or something. Sure.
2: Sure. All right. Well, then, if you're not a huge beer guy, you might not enjoy this movie very much. It's strictly for... No. it takes place in a brewery. Basically, this gal, played by Kennedy McMahon, the wonderful, wonderful actor Kennedy, loses her pep, her dada, who owned a brewery.
1: Okay.
2: And when he died, he left it to her. She's in over her head. And in comes a big city consultant to help her fix all the problems with the brewery. And that's where the Moff Dog comes in.
1: Ah.
2: And hilarity ensues. Love ensues. My wife is in it, Caroline Kingsley. There's an alpaca in it and a whole cast of wonderful characters. So it's a great time.
1: I love it. And like I said, I think the title is very clever. All right, Alex, hang tight for me. Quick break. We're going to come back with some more Alex Moff.
0: 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On with Mario Lopez. 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

0: with Mario Lopez.
1: Getting back to Alex Moffat, who's hanging out on Zoom. You're on Mario Lopez. New movie is Love on Tap. You also got a Christmas movie coming out later this year called Unbearable Christmas. Julia Stiles.
2: Good guess.
1: Kellyanne Ray, David Cross. I love a good holiday woman.
2: Hello.
1: As my wife walks in, I love a good holiday movie. There she is.
2: Holiday woman.
1: That was funny timing. What's the premise of this one? By the way, I do love a good holiday woman too. Just on the
2: side. And who doesn't love a good holiday woman? So, in this particular holiday woman, there's a family. Julia Stiles is my holiday woman.
1: Oh, nice.
2: And we are a married couple. We've got two kids. There's a teddy bear involved. There's a road trip. There, David Cross, you might see with no clothes on.
1: Uh-oh.
2: Stephen Root is in this thing. Kellyanne Ray. It's just a gem of a Christmas movie. I loved it.
1: That's fun.
2: And fun fact, Al Roker makes a little cameo.
1: Oh, a little cameo from Al. Okay. Be looking out for that. All right. Hang tight. More with Alex coming up. First, more music.
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1: You're on Mario Lopez, catching up with Alex Moffitt. New movie Love on Tap now streaming, but you also wrapped a Broadway run, correct?
2: I did. Well, yes. I mean, you know, off-Broadway, Broadway, who's counting?
1: Got it.
2: I mean, they do count the number of seats in a theater, and that's what delineates Broadway from off-Broadway. But yeah, Bigfoot the musical, it was a freaking gas. And
1: it sounds hilarious.
2: It was great. I played an unsavory, oft-drunk small town mayor in a West Virginia town. It was a blast. I got to pretend I'm a real song and dance man.
1: That's awesome. Hey,
2: have you done Broadway?
1: Yes, sir.
2: What'd you do?
1: I met my wife doing Broadway. Did a Chorus Line. Yeah, back in 2008, something like that.
2: Really? Oh, and yeah, that's where you guys met?
1: That's where we met.
3: How many seats were in the theater?
1: Yeah, I don't know how many seats were in the theater.
2: Yeah, how many seats?
1: But yeah, no, it's always a special treat when we get to go back and see these shows, Broadway shows.
2: Yeah. Well, thanks for coming out to see Bigfoot.
1: You know what? I was not aware of it, to be honest, but if it was still running, I'd go check it out because it sounds like my kind of show. All right, Alex, hang tight. Going to play a few more songs. I want to talk a little SNL, more with Alex Moffitt coming up.
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1: Alex Moffat hanging out on Zoom. Mario Lopez here. New movie is Love on Tap.
2: Hey,
1: funny.
2: Mario, can I ask you a question? And
1: please.
2: This is sincere.
1: Right.
2: I don't know. I have no idea how old you are. I'm not going to ask. I'm sure I could Google it. You haven't aged in 25 years,
1: roughly. Oh, you're
2: roughly.
1: Nice. You're
2: and
1: sweet.
2: I'm not blowing smoke, but I, as a very vain person who wants to cling to my youth as long as I can I ask just one thing that you employ, that you do?
1: I ironically mentioned it earlier. I don't drink beer. I drink tequila. It's sort of like embalming fluid. And
2: tequila
1: keeps you preserved.
2: Wow. That is the fountain of youth.
1: There we go. But thank you. I appreciate the kind words, my man. I appreciate the kind words.
2: Jeez. Anybody who's seen you age or not age has the same thought. They're like, what the? He's frozen as 8 months later.
1: Well, Alex, I'll say that and Just for Men. Otherwise, I'd be looking like Anderson Cooper.
2: No, that looks au naturel, my friend.
1: Thank you. Thank you. All right. One more thing I want to ask. Quick break, and we're going to come back and wrap it up.
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1: Wrapping up with Alex Moffitt, you're on with Mario Lopez, and you mentioned Saturday Night Live earlier. I remember, man, you were great at impressions. What was the first one you nailed down, and is there a certain technique you use in perfecting it?
2: Ooh, first one I nailed down. I mean, the first impression I got to do on that show was Eric Trump. It was my first week. Mikey Day and Vanessa Bayer and Streeter Seidel and I all wrote an update. And I had just seen this like picture that the Trump family put out that was like millennials for Trump. And it was his like three adult children just kind of like all very seriously looking to the camera like, yeah, we're all cool kids, right? We all want to vote for our dad. And Eric just looked like he was in a different picture than the rest of them. And so I just kind of took that and ran with it. Sometimes it's just a little seed of a thing that then makes me go, okay, now I'm just going to invent a character. Like my impression of Eric Trump, spoiler alert, wasn't exactly spot on. So I think half of it is just inventing a character for it.
1: Hey, man, nice chatting with you. Congratulations on everything and everyone.
2: Thank you.
1: Please be sure to check out the new film, Love on Tap, which is streaming right now on Amazon Prime and Apple TV. Alex, thanks for checking in, man.
2: Thanks, man. I'm going to go have a tequila in your honor.
1: Sounds good, brother. 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
1: All right, Mario Lopez here, quickly celebrating some July 31st birthdays. As always, Frazier's going to shout him out. I'm going to attempt to guess the age.
2: Lil Uzi Vert.
1: Lil Uzi Vert, he's a little shy of turning 30, 29.
2: 30, 29?
1: A little shy of turning 30, 29.
2: Oh, no, he's 32.
1: Oh, okay, he's not so little anymore.
2: Yeah, he's not so little. BJ Novak from The Office?
1: 45.
2: 47.
1: Okay.
2: Zach Brown, you're in your country phase.
1: 50.
2: 48.
1: 48, okay.
2: From Lois and Clark, he played Superman, Dean Cain.
1: Double Nichols, 55.
2: 60.
1: Is he really? Okay.
2: Author of probably one of the greatest selling franchises of books or whatever, a series of books ever, Harry Potter, J.K. Rowling.
1: J.K.'s got to be hitting the sixth level, 60?
2: 61.
1: Wow. So much success. So young. That's awesome.
2: And finally, from Blade and so many movies throughout the years, Wesley Snipes.
1: 59.
2: 64.
1: Wow, okay.
0: More Mario Lopez on the way. Whew, that's about long enough. Let's get back to another set of today's best music on 96.1 The Rush.

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1: 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Matter of fact, why don't we squeeze in a quick look at what's trending right now?
2: Quarterback Justin Herbert revealing his proposal to Madison Beer was way more nerve-wracking than playing in the NFL.
1: That's funny. Well, it is something you only get one crack at. And I'm curious if the pictures were staged for social media later or if he had a homie just on the side capturing that, because those are pretty nice proposal pictures.
2: I'm sure we're going to get more details soon. Yeah. And yeah, those photos did look really professional. Yeah. Find out what song Olivia Rodrigo says wrote itself and made her cry.
1: Ooh, okay.
2: And Miley Cyrus announces a new album, and Cardi B is teasing a new single. You can find out about both of those.
1: All right. 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
1: Y'all, Mario Lopez got a fake debate coming up in just two or three songs, so you got to pick your side, Team Mario or Team Cordo. 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
1: Yo, Mario, Courtney Lopez. Time for our weekly fake debate where the topics are made up on the spot, but the passion is real. All right. Who's pro, who's con, Frazier?
2: What do you want to be, Courtney?
3: I want to be con.
2: Okay, you can be con. Mario will be pro. Your topic today is watching a documentary without your spouse.
1: I'm pro watching a documentary
2: yes,
1: without your spouse.
2: And she is con.
1: It doesn't even matter what is programmed on television.
3: Can you buzz him, please? No starting over.
2: Okay, there is no starting over.
1: It's irrelevant. Of what, as a couple, we decide to watch because my wife falls asleep, therefore watching a documentary by herself. Okay.
3: Wow. Watching something without your spouse is so therapeutic. Literally, you can spread your legs in the bed and you can make yourself...
2: Aren't you against it?
3: No.
2: You're con.
3: Con?
2: Yes.
1: Yeah, exactly. So, she forgets. Like she forgot.
2: You're con.
3: Oh, I'm con.
2: Yes.
3: Watching a documentary or whatever without your spouse is cheating. I'm sorry. It is in the definition of cheating. You gave him way longer. I gave you
2: a chance to give both sides.
1: I could see how one could see it as cheating, especially when there's trust there and they sacrifice time and they go to bed. I could see and understand there's one is cheating. But...
3: No, if it's a spoken agreement, then you have to be a man or a woman of your word. And if you don't do that, what else are you lying about?
1: It's hard to argue with that.
0: More Mario Lopez next. It's time

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1: Time for must-see movies. You're on with Mario Lopez. Spider-Man, brand new day hitting theaters today following Peter Parker as an adult in New York that no longer knows his name. It's getting good reviews, too, and should be one of Marvel's best. But one of the highest-rated movies in the Marvel Cinematic Universe on Rotten Tomatoes? Number one is Black Panther. Tied for number two is Iron Man in Avengers Endgame. And tied for number four, Spider-Man No Way Home and Thor Ragnarok.
2: That was actually a really good one.
1: Yeah, well, three other Spider-Man movies made their top 10. The latest, Brand New Day, is at number eight. I was talking the other day that Spider-Man is the most successful franchise. And I think I sent you guys an article.
2: Yeah.
1: Spider-Man franchises have made more than Superman and Batman combined.
2: Yeah, it's the solo superhero record. It's like crazy, the billions it's brought in.
1: That both Superman and Batman.
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1: Because Batman's done well, too. Wow.
2: It's nuts.
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3: Well, anyways, I says, I don't know how we're going to figure out the sandwich situation. 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
0: 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Loving you, loving us. 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
3: So we went to the store, picked up a jar of mayonnaise.
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1: All right, getting close to the end of our radio fun. Mario Lopez here. We got to get to our comment of the week. A few more songs. We're going to see who's getting honored this week. In the meantime, more music. Probably got time to squeeze in one last request or two. So if you got something you want to hear, slide into our DMs over on IG at On Mario Lopez.
0: All the songs you love to sing along with, even if you get caught doing it. 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

0: with Mario Lopez.
1: Yo, I'm Mario Lopez. Time to wrap up the week like we always do with the comment of the week. What do you got for us, Frazier?
2: This is from at him1984. Just a friendly reminder that in Terminator, Sarah Connor was committed to a psychiatric institution after attempting to destroy AI data centers, a decision made because authorities believe her warnings about the future were the results of delusions.
1: Isn't it crazy that that movie, well, the original...
2: The original was in like 88 or something?
1: Yeah, maybe earlier, actually.
2: Yeah.
1: And we're here now with that.
2: We're battling the data center part of it.
1: It is wild. So James Cameron, whoa, was really ahead of the game.
0: Mario Lopez will be right back.
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1: All right, that's it. Thanks so much for hanging out with us. Also, thanks to Alex Moffitt for zooming in. Hit up on Mario.com to relive any and all of our radio fun, including my full chat with him. We are back to do it again on Monday. Until then, Mario Lopez saying good night.
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1: I know you were listening to a great set of today's best music. Just thought I'd tell you, it's on 96.1 The Rush. If you weren't sure. 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
1: So, what you're going to want to do is drive on down past the old signpost. Not the new old signpost, but the old, old signpost. You know the one I mean? 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And sometimes they call that one the old signpost, but that's not the old signpost you're looking for. So, proceed.
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0: 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The Rush.

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Why not both? 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

evergreen. 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
1: All friends and family are invited to a celebration of life for Harold Gadsby, held on Sunday, August 2nd at the Hashigun Heidi Cultural Center in Carcross. 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
1: Though much has been written over the years, some of the first accounts from the Klondike came from a pioneering journalist. In the spring of 1898, the Toronto Globe newspaper got caught up in the incredible story unfolding in the Yukon, and they would be the first to print first-hand descriptions as told by one of Canada's first women journalists. Faith Fenton had already made a name for herself in eastern Canada. Now she was going to the Klondike. She teamed up with the Victoria Order of Nurses and the newly formed Yukon Field Force to travel from Toronto to Vancouver and up the Inside Passage to the Stikine River in northern BC, then travel over the tough land route from Telegraph Creek to Teslin Lake, down the Teslin River to the Yukon, and then on to Dawson. The accounts she produced for the Globe were extensive, detailed pictures of the unbelievable events occurring in the Klondike. Her stories took eastern Canada by storm. The Globe featured each one on its front page. In December, the first of many fires took hold of downtown sections of Dawson. Faith reported in great detail how the clapboard buildings, 40 in all, were consumed. Most of downtown Dawson lay in ruins as the prospect of rebuilding during the coldest months of the year gripped the already beleaguered citizens of this frontier town. Faith stayed in the Klondike long enough to see the coming of the telegraph line. She filed story after story during those tumultuous years. She stayed on long enough to marry the Yukon Medical Officer of Health, Dr. John Brown, in 1900. The couple left the Yukon for good in 1906.

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Welcome back to the Breakfast Club on 96.1 The Rush, brought to you by Legends and the Yukon Inn. Ryan Pigeau with you here on this Sunday morning, taking you on a journey through the absolute best music of the 1980s. So settle in, turn it up, and let's dive straight into 2 hours of pure retro magic. We just cranked up the alt-rock power with R.E.M. and their breakthrough 1987 smash, The One I Love. Here's a fun fact. Well, a lot of folks over the years have mistaken that for a romantic ballad. Frontman Michael Stipe has openly admitted it's actually about using people, for example, as a simple prop to occupy time. Definitely not a love song. Still, it gave the band their very first top 10 hit. Coming up next, we're taking a trip to South Africa. This track features an iconic penny whistle solo and a hilarious music video starring Chevy Chase, written after Paul Simon was mistakenly called Al by a French composer at a party. Clearly, he was open to it. It's You Can Call Me Al. On the way next on The Breakfast Club, brought to you by Legends and the Yukon Inn on 96.1. The Rush.

That was the undeniable voice of Whitney Houston, making us all want to get up and move with her 1987 chart topper, I Want to Dance with Somebody. That track was a massive global smash, hitting number one in 17 countries and earning Whitney her second Grammy Award. Coming up next, we're staying right on the dance floor with a pop superstar who defined the fitness craze of the early 80s. This one was released in 1981, and it spent 10 weeks at number one on the Billboard Hot 100. It was the biggest hit of the entire decade in the U.S. It's Olivia Newton-John with Physical on the way next on The Breakfast Club, brought to you by Legends in the Yukon Inn on 96.1 The Rush.

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We just rolled back the clock to 1983 with Nina and 99 Luft Ballons. Even though it was sung entirely in German, it was a massive worldwide hit. You could call it viral even long before the internet even existed. Coming up next, we're heading down under with some slick funk-infused rock from Australia released in 1987 off their mega-selling album Kick. It's In Excess with Need You Tonight. On the way next on The Breakfast Club, brought to you by Legends in the Yukon Inn.

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Canadian rock royalty Glass Tiger with their unforgettable 1986 hit Don't Forget Me When I'm Gone, featuring backing vocals by none other than fellow Canadian Bryan Adams. It swept the Juno Awards and became a staple of Canadian radio history. Coming up next, one that belongs on tomorrow's playlist. We're grooving our way through the dreaded start of the work week with a track you might not have known was written by Prince under the pseudonym Christopher. It tells the relatable story of wishing Sunday would never end while scrambling to get ready for the office. It is the Bengals with Manic Monday on the way next on The Breakfast Club, brought to you by Legends of the Yukon Inn on 96.1 The Rush.

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Another Canadian icon, Corey Hart, and his 1984 breakout smash, Sunglasses at Night. Ryan Peugeot hanging with you here on The Breakfast Club, brought to you by Legends and the Yukon Inn on 96.1 The Rush, hanging out around 11:30 on your Sunday morning. And Corey famously insisted on wearing sunglasses indoors during his early music videos, creating a signature 80s look that teenagers ended up copying coast to coast. Coming up next, we got a call you definitely don't want to miss, especially in this neck of the woods. Released in 1981, this power pop classic turned a 7-digit phone number into a literal cultural phenomenon. You know where I'm going with this yet? The best part here for us in Whitehorse, Jenny's neighborhood is practically right in our backyard. It's Tommy Two Tone with 867-5309. Jenny, on the way next.

That was The Cars with their 1984 hit Magic with that classic synthesizer hook. And that is a wrap for our Sunday morning. Thank you so much for tuning in and cranking up the 80s with us. A massive thank you to our sponsor, Legends in the Yukon Inn, for making the music happen. We're wrapping up our time together today by turning the funk dial all the way up, released in 1981. Our final track features one of the most famous infectious bass lines in music history. Why do we say that? Well, it's a groove so good it even got heavily sampled a decade later to launch another massive hip-hop mega hit. We're going out with a bang. It's Rick James and Super Freak right here on The Breakfast Club, brought to you by Legends in the Yukon Inn on 96.1 The Rush.

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Surprised we're still playing hit after hit? 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

0: KRW 96.1 The Rush on Facebook, Insta, and TikTok. Isn't that a Kesha song? Maybe somebody on MySpace knows. You guys remember MySpace? Or is it just me?
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Surprised we're still playing hit after hit? 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
5: I think you're catching on.
6: I see what you did there.
5: You can also fax and photo at Jackpot Lotto and Smoke. And of course, Lotto and Smoke are right in the name. Come get what you're looking for at Jackpot Lotto and Smoke on the corner of 3rd Ave and Elliott.
1: 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You're just in time for another set of today's best music on 96.1 The Rush.